0: Partly cloudy sky after some early showers and thunderstorms. Temperatures into the mid-70s through the night. We'll see some hit-or-miss storms through the early part of Monday. More widespread in the afternoon. The high upper 80s near 90. Showers and storms Monday night with a low in the low 70s and back to around 90 on Tuesday with showers likely again on Wednesday. Some heavy storms, high near 90. I'm Precision Weather Meteorologist Phil Spivak for St. Augustine's local morning news.
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0: Temperatures mid-70s overnight. Some hit or miss storms early. Some quieter weather tonight early on Monday. Too, we start out quiet. Then afternoon storms are likely. The high upper 80s near 90. Showers and storms continue Monday night and Tuesday. Low in the low 70s and a high near 90. Wednesday, early sun. Afternoon storms 90. I'm Precision Weather Meteorologist Phil Spivak for St. Augustine's local morning news.
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0: Partly cloudy sky after some early showers and thunderstorms. Temperatures into the mid-70s through the night. We'll see some hit or miss storms through the early part of Monday. More widespread in the afternoon. The high upper 80s near 90. Showers and storms Monday night with a low in the low 70s and back to around 90 on Tuesday with showers likely again on Wednesday. Some heavy storms, high near 90. I'm Precision Weather Meteorologist Phil Spivak for St. Augustine's local morning news.
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0: Temperatures mid-70s overnight. Some hit or miss storms early. Some quieter weather tonight early on Monday. Too, we start out quiet. Then afternoon storms are likely. The high upper 80s near 90. Showers and storms continue Monday night and Tuesday. Low in the low 70s and a high near 90. Wednesday, early sun. Afternoon storms 90. I'm Precision Weather Meteorologist Phil Spivak for St. Augustine's local morning news.
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9: 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Ancient City Classics. Right now. Ancient City Classics. Right now. Ancient City Classics. Right now. Right now. 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

0: Partly cloudy sky after some early showers and thunderstorms. Temperatures into the mid-70s through the night. We'll see some hit or miss storms through the early part of Monday. More widespread in the afternoon, the high upper 80s near 90. Showers and storms Monday night with a low in the low 70s and back to around 90 on Tuesday with showers likely again on Wednesday. Some heavy storms, high near 90. I'm Precision Weather Meteorologist Phil Spivak for St. Augustine's local morning news.
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0: Temperatures mid-70s overnight. Some hit or miss storms early. Some quieter weather tonight early on Monday. Too, we start out quiet. Then afternoon storms are likely. The high upper 80s near 90. Showers and storms continue Monday night and Tuesday. Low in the low 70s and a high near 90. Wednesday, early sun. Afternoon storms 90. I'm Precision Weather Meteorologist Phil Spivak for St. Augustine's local morning news.
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0: Partly cloudy sky after some early showers and thunderstorms. Temperatures into the mid-70s through the night. We'll see some hit or miss storms through the early part of Monday. More widespread in the afternoon, the high upper 80s near 90. Showers and storms Monday night with a low in the low 70s and back to around 90 on Tuesday with showers likely again on Wednesday. Some heavy storms, high near 90. I'm Precision Weather Meteorologist Phil Spivak for St. Augustine's local morning news. Right
1: now. Ancient City Classics. 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
2: Right now. Right now. 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

0: Temperatures mid-70s overnight. Some hit-or-miss storms early, some quieter weather tonight early on Monday. Too, we start out quiet, then afternoon storms are likely. The high upper 80s near 90. Showers and storms continue Monday night and Tuesday, low in the low 70s and a high near 90. Wednesday, early sun, afternoon storms 90. I'm Precision Weather Meteorologist Phil Spivak for St. Augustine's local morning news.
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3: Here we go.

0: Partly cloudy sky after some early showers and thunderstorms. Temperatures into the mid-70s through the night. We'll see some hit or miss storms through the early part of Monday. More widespread in the afternoon, the high upper 80s near 90. Showers and storms Monday night with a low in the low 70s and back to around 90 on Tuesday with showers likely again on Wednesday. Some heavy storms, high near 90. I'm Precision Weather Meteorologist Phil Spivak for St. Augustine's local morning news.
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0: Temperatures mid-70s overnight. Some hit-or-miss storms early. Some quieter weather tonight early on Monday. Too, we start out quiet. Then afternoon storms are likely. The high upper 80s near 90. Showers and storms continue Monday night and Tuesday. Low in the low 70s and a high near 90. Wednesday, early sun. Afternoon storms 90. I'm Precision Weather Meteorologist Phil Spivak for St. Augustine's local morning news.
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17: Here we go.

0: Partly cloudy sky after some early showers and thunderstorms. Temperatures into the mid-70s through the night. We'll see some hit or miss storms through the early part of Monday. More widespread in the afternoon in the high upper 80s near 90. Showers and storms Monday night with a low in the low 70s and back to around 90 on Tuesday with showers likely. Again on Wednesday, some heavy storms, high near 90. I'm Precision Weather Meteorologist Phil Spivak for St. Augustine's local morning news.
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0: Temperatures mid-70s overnight. Some hit-or-miss storms early. Some quieter weather tonight early on Monday, too. We start out quiet. Then afternoon storms are likely. The high upper 80s near 90. Showers and storms continue Monday night and Tuesday. Low in the low 70s and a high near 90. Wednesday, early sun. Afternoon storms 90. I'm Precision Weather Meteorologist Phil Spivak for St. Augustine's local morning news.
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0: Partly cloudy sky after some early showers and thunderstorms. Temperatures into the mid-70s through the night. We'll see some hit or miss storms through the early part of Monday. More widespread in the afternoon. The high upper 80s near 90. Showers and storms Monday night with a low in the low 70s and back to around 90 on Tuesday with showers likely again on Wednesday. Some heavy storms, high near 90. I'm Precision Weather Meteorologist Phil Spivak for St. Augustine's local morning news.
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0: Temperatures mid-70s overnight. Some hit or miss storms early. Some quieter weather through the night early on Monday. Too, we start out quiet. Then afternoon storms are likely. The high upper 80s near 90. Showers and storms continue Monday night and Tuesday. Low in the low 70s and a high near 90. Wednesday, early sun. Afternoon storms 90. I'm Precision Weather Meteorologist Phil Spivak for St. Augustine's local morning news.
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0: Partly cloudy sky after some early showers and thunderstorms. Temperatures into the mid-70s through the night. We'll see some hit or miss storms through the early part of Monday. More widespread in the afternoon. The high upper 80s near 90. Showers and storms Monday night with a low in the low 70s and back to around 90 on Tuesday with showers likely again on Wednesday. Some heavy storms, high near 90. I'm Precision Weather Meteorologist Phil Spivak for St. Augustine's local morning news.
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0: Temperatures mid-70s overnight. Some hit or miss storms early, some quieter weather tonight early on Monday. Too, we start out quiet, then afternoon storms are likely. The high upper 80s near 90. Showers and storms continue Monday night and Tuesday, low in the low 70s and a high near 90. Wednesday, early sun, afternoon storms 90. I'm Precision Weather Meteorologist Phil Spivak for St. Augustine's local morning news.
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0: Partly cloudy sky after some early showers and thunderstorms. Temperatures into the mid-70s through the night. We'll see some hit or miss storms through the early part of Monday. More widespread in the afternoon in the high upper 80s near 90. Showers and storms Monday night with a low in the low 70s and back to around 90 on Tuesday with showers likely again on Wednesday. Some heavy storms, high near 90. I'm Precision Weather Meteorologist Phil Spivak for St. Augustine's local morning news.
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0: Temperatures mid-70s overnight. Some hit or miss storms early, some quieter weather through the night early on Monday. Too, we start out quiet, then afternoon storms are likely. The high upper 80s near 90. Showers and storms continue Monday night and Tuesday, low in the low 70s and a high near 90. Wednesday, early sun, afternoon storms 90. I'm Precision Weather Meteorologist Phil Spivak for St. Augustine's local morning news.
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1: Partly cloudy sky after some early showers and thunderstorms. Temperatures into the mid-70s through the night. We'll see some hit or miss storms through the early part of Monday. More widespread in the afternoon. The high upper 80s near 90. Showers and storms Monday night with the low in the low 70s and back to around 90 on Tuesday with showers likely again on Wednesday. Some heavy storms, high near 90. I'm Precision Weather Meteorologist Phil Spivak for St. Augustine's local morning news.
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0: Temperatures mid-70s overnight. Some hit or miss storms early. Some quieter weather tonight early on Monday. Too, we start out quiet. Then afternoon storms are likely. The high upper 80s near 90. Showers and storms continue Monday night and Tuesday. Low in the low 70s and a high near 90. Wednesday, early sun. Afternoon storms 90. I'm Precision Weather Meteorologist Phil Spivak for St. Augustine's local morning news.
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2: Developing showers and thunderstorms, upper 80s to near 90 this afternoon. Light southwest winds, showers and thunderstorms end, low to mid 70s tonight. Partly sunny with isolated showers or thunderstorms, 85 to 89 tomorrow. Tuesday night, partly cloudy, mid 70s, partly sunny Wednesday. Isolated showers or thunderstorms, upper 80s. 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I'm Precision Weather Meteorologist Russ Murley for St. Augustine's Local News.

Beach 105.5. If you haven't, give us a like and join the team, as we say. One of the things you should be aware of on our Facebook page, usually at the top of the page, be sure and check that featured section. We try and put the most important things.

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18: The Beach.

Showers and thunderstorms may become quite numerous later this afternoon. Temperatures in the upper 80s to near 90. Light southwest winds. Showers and thunderstorms end. Low to mid 70s tonight. Partly sunny with isolated showers or storms. Upper 80s tomorrow. Tuesday night, partly cloudy. Low to mid 70s. Partly sunny with isolated showers or thunderstorms Wednesday. Upper 80s to near 90. Isolated showers and thunderstorms on Thursday. Let the fresh air in and keep the bugs out. Killian's does screens too. 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I'm Precision Weather Meteorologist Russ Murley for St. Augustine's Local News.

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2: Developing showers and thunderstorms, upper 80s to near 90 this afternoon, light southwest winds, showers and thunderstorms end, low to mid 70s tonight, partly sunny with isolated showers or thunderstorms, 85 to 89 tomorrow. Tuesday night, partly cloudy, mid 70s, partly sunny Wednesday, isolated showers or thunderstorms, upper 80s. 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I'm Precision Weather Meteorologist Russ Murley for St. Augustine's local news.

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Showers and thunderstorms may become quite numerous later this afternoon. Temperatures in the upper 80s to near 90. Light southwest winds. Showers and thunderstorms end. Low to mid 70s tonight. Partly sunny with isolated showers or storms. Upper 80s tomorrow. Tuesday night, partly cloudy. Low to mid 70s. Partly sunny with isolated showers or thunderstorms Wednesday. Upper 80s to near 90. Isolated showers and thunderstorms on Thursday. Let the fresh air in and keep the bugs out. Killian's does screens too. 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I'm Precision Weather Meteorologist Russ Murley for St. Augustine's Local News.

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2: Developing showers and thunderstorms, upper 80s to near 90 this afternoon. Light southwest winds, showers and thunderstorms end, low to mid 70s tonight. Partly sunny with isolated showers or thunderstorms, 85 to 89 tomorrow. Tuesday night, partly cloudy, mid 70s, partly sunny Wednesday. Isolated showers or thunderstorms, upper 80s. 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I'm Precision Weather Meteorologist Russ Murley for St. Augustine's local news.

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13: Here we go!

Showers and thunderstorms may become quite numerous later this afternoon. Temperatures in the upper 80s to near 90. Light southwest winds. Showers and thunderstorms end. Low to mid 70s tonight. Partly sunny with isolated showers or storms. Upper 80s tomorrow. Tuesday night, partly cloudy. Low to mid 70s. Partly sunny with isolated showers or thunderstorms Wednesday. Upper 80s to near 90. Isolated showers and thunderstorms on Thursday. Let the fresh air in and keep the bugs out. Killian's does screens too. Give Killian's Seamless Gutters and Screens a call today at 386-445-4900.

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9: 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I'm Lacey Martin with the 9/11 Memorial Tribute Climb. 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

0: Developing showers and thunderstorms, upper 80s to near 90 this afternoon, light southwest winds, showers and thunderstorms end, low to mid 70s tonight. Partly sunny with isolated showers or thunderstorms, 85 to 89 tomorrow. Tuesday night, partly cloudy, mid 70s, partly sunny Wednesday, isolated showers or thunderstorms, upper 80s. 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I'm Precision Weather Meteorologist Russ Murley for St. Augustine's local news.
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0: showers and thunderstorms may become quite numerous later this afternoon. Temperatures in the upper 80s to near 90. Light southwest winds. Showers and thunderstorms end. Low to mid 70s tonight. Partly sunny with isolated showers or storms. Upper 80s tomorrow. Tuesday night, partly cloudy. Low to mid 70s. Partly sunny with isolated showers or thunderstorms Wednesday. Upper 80s to near 90. Isolated showers and thunderstorms on Thursday. Let the fresh air in and keep the bugs out. Killian's does screens too. 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I'm Precision Weather Meteorologist Russ Murley for St. Augustine's local news.
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0: Developing showers and thunderstorms, upper 80s to near 90 this afternoon, light southwest winds, showers and thunderstorms end, low to mid 70s tonight. Partly sunny with isolated showers or thunderstorms, 85 to 89 tomorrow. Tuesday night, partly cloudy, mid 70s, partly sunny Wednesday, isolated showers or thunderstorms, upper 80s. 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I'm Precision Weather Meteorologist Russ Murley for St. Augustine's local news.
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0: Showers and thunderstorms may become quite numerous later this afternoon. Temperatures in the upper 80s to near 90. Light southwest winds. Showers and thunderstorms end. Low to mid 70s tonight. Partly sunny with isolated showers or storms. Upper 80s tomorrow. Tuesday night, partly cloudy. Low to mid 70s. Partly sunny with isolated showers or thunderstorms Wednesday. Upper 80s to near 90. Isolated showers and thunderstorms on Thursday. Let the fresh air in and keep the bugs out. Killian's does screens too. 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I'm Precision Weather Meteorologist Russ Murley for St. Augustine's local news.
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0: Developing showers and thunderstorms, upper 80s to near 90 this afternoon, light southwest winds, showers and thunderstorms end, low to mid 70s tonight, partly sunny with isolated showers or thunderstorms, 85 to 89 tomorrow. Tuesday night, partly cloudy, mid 70s, partly sunny Wednesday, isolated showers or thunderstorms, upper 80s. 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I'm Precision Weather Meteorologist Russ Murley for St. Augustine's local news.
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0: Showers and thunderstorms may become quite numerous later this afternoon. Temperatures in the upper 80s to near 90. Light southwest winds. Showers and thunderstorms end. Low to mid 70s tonight. Partly sunny with isolated showers or storms. Upper 80s tomorrow. Tuesday night, partly cloudy. Low to mid 70s. Partly sunny with isolated showers or thunderstorms. Wednesday, upper 80s to near 90. Isolated showers and thunderstorms on Thursday. Let the fresh air in and keep the bugs out. Killian's does screens too. 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I'm Precision Weather Meteorologist Russ Murley for St. Augustine's local news.
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0: Developing showers and thunderstorms, upper 80s to near 90 this afternoon. Light southwest winds, showers and thunderstorms end, low to mid 70s tonight. Partly sunny with isolated showers or thunderstorms, 85 to 89 tomorrow. Tuesday night, partly cloudy, mid 70s, partly sunny Wednesday, isolated showers or thunderstorms, upper 80s. 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I'm Precision Weather Meteorologist Russ Murley for St. Augustine's local news.
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0: developing showers and thunderstorms, upper 80s to near 90 this afternoon, light southwest wind, showers and thunderstorms end, low to mid 70s tonight, partly sunny with isolated showers or thunderstorms, 85 to 89 tomorrow. Tuesday night, partly cloudy, mid 70s, partly sunny Wednesday, isolated showers or thunderstorms, upper 80s. 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I'm Precision Weather Meteorologist Russ Murley for St. Augustine's local news.
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Showers and thunderstorms may become quite numerous later this afternoon. Temperatures in the upper 80s to near 90. Light southwest winds. Showers and thunderstorms end. Low to mid 70s tonight. Partly sunny with isolated showers or storms. Upper 80s tomorrow. Tuesday night, partly cloudy. Low to mid 70s. Partly sunny with isolated showers or thunderstorms Wednesday. Upper 80s to near 90. Isolated showers and thunderstorms on Thursday. Let the fresh air in and keep the

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0: developing showers and thunderstorms, upper 80s to near 90 this afternoon, light southwest winds, showers and thunderstorms end, low to mid 70s tonight, partly sunny with isolated showers or thunderstorms, 85 to 89 tomorrow. Tuesday night, partly cloudy, mid 70s, partly sunny Wednesday, isolated showers or thunderstorms, upper 80s. 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I'm Precision Weather Meteorologist Russ Murley for St. Augustine's local news.
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0: showers and thunderstorms may become quite numerous later this afternoon. Temperatures in the upper 80s to near 90. Light southwest winds. Showers and thunderstorms end. Low to mid 70s tonight. Partly sunny with isolated showers or storms. Upper 80s tomorrow. Tuesday night, partly cloudy. Low to mid 70s. Partly sunny with isolated showers or thunderstorms Wednesday. Upper 80s to near 90. Isolated showers and thunderstorms on Thursday. Let the fresh air in and keep the bugs out. Killian's does screens too. Give Killian's Seamless Gutters and Screens a call today at 386-445-4910 or killiansguttersandscreens.com. I'm Precision Weather Meteorologist Russ Murley for St. Augustine's local news.
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6: 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I'm Lacey Martin with the 9/11 Memorial Tribute Climb. 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

0: Developing showers and thunderstorms, upper 80s to near 90 this afternoon, light southwest winds, showers and thunderstorms end, low to mid 70s tonight, partly sunny with isolated showers or thunderstorms, 85 to 89 tomorrow. Tuesday night, partly cloudy, mid 70s, partly sunny Wednesday, isolated showers or thunderstorms, upper 80s. 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Seniors helping seniors. I'm Precision Weather Meteorologist Russ Murley for St. Augustine's local news.
1: 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With 49 gaming tables, it's Best Bet. Traffic is slow on 95 southbound on the approach to International Speedway Boulevard as well as State Road 16. Traffic is slowing down on US 1. No major problems on the Bridge of Light. I'm Lisa Rutman for St. Augustine local news.
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0: Showers and thunderstorms may become quite numerous later this afternoon. Temperatures in the upper 80s to near 90. Light southwest winds. Showers and thunderstorms end. Low to mid 70s tonight. Partly sunny with isolated showers or storms. Upper 80s tomorrow. Tuesday night, partly cloudy. Low to mid 70s. Partly sunny with isolated showers or thunderstorms Wednesday. Upper 80s to near 90. Isolated showers and thunderstorms on Thursday. Let the fresh air in and keep the bugs out. Killian's does screens too. 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I'm Precision Weather Meteorologist Russ Murley for St. Augustine's local news.
1: 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With a state-of-the-art sports bar, it's Best Bet. Slowdowns along 95. You're going to find it heavy on the approach to International Gulf Parkway and again between State Road 16 and State Road 206. Traffic is heavy over on the bridge Lyons westbound and along Ponce de Leon. I'm Lisa Ruthman for St. Augustine Local News.
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0: developing showers and thunderstorms, upper 80s to near 90 this afternoon, light southwest winds, showers and thunderstorms end, low to mid 70s tonight, partly sunny with isolated showers or thunderstorms, 85 to 89 tomorrow. Tuesday night, partly cloudy, mid 70s, partly sunny Wednesday, isolated showers or thunderstorms, upper 80s. 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I'm Precision Weather Meteorologist Russ Murley for St. Augustine's local news.
1: 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Over 40,000 square feet of fun, it's Best Bet. Traffic is slow on 95 southbound from before International Gulf Parkway on down to State Road 207. Heavy traffic over on the Bridge of Lions, slow traffic on Ponce de Leon. So far, so good on A1A. I'm Lisa Ruthman for St. Augustine Local News.
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0: Showers and thunderstorms may become quite numerous later this afternoon. Temperatures in the upper 80s to near 90. Light southwest winds. Showers and thunderstorms end. Low to mid 70s tonight. Partly sunny with isolated showers or storms. Upper 80s tomorrow. Tuesday night, partly cloudy. Low to mid 70s. Partly sunny with isolated showers or thunderstorms Wednesday. Upper 80s to near 90. Isolated showers and thunderstorms on Thursday. Let the fresh air in and keep the bugs out. Killian's does screens too. 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I'm Precision Weather Meteorologist Russ Murley for St. Augustine's local news.
1: 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With a state-of-the-art sports bar, it's Best Bet. Slowdowns along 95. You're going to find it heavy on the approach to International Gulf Parkway and again between State Road 16 and State Road 206. Traffic is heavy over on the bridge Lyons westbound and along Ponce de Leon. I'm Lisa Ruthman for St. Augustine Local News.
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0: Developing showers and thunderstorms, upper 80s to near 90 this afternoon, light southwest winds, showers and thunderstorms end, low to mid 70s tonight, partly sunny with isolated showers or thunderstorms, 85 to 89 tomorrow. Tuesday night, partly cloudy, mid 70s, partly sunny Wednesday, isolated showers or thunderstorms, upper 80s. 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I'm Precision Weather Meteorologist Russ Murley for St. Augustine's local news.
1: 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Over 40,000 square feet of fun, it's Best Bet. Traffic is slow on 95 southbound from before International Gulf Parkway on down to State Road 207. Heavy traffic over on the Bridge of Lions. Slow traffic on Ponce de Leon. So far, so good on A1A. I'm Lisa Ruthman for St. Augustine Local News.
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5: 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I'm Lacey Martin with the 9/11 Memorial Tribute Climb. 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

0: showers and thunderstorms may become quite numerous later this afternoon. Temperatures in the upper 80s to near 90. Light southwest winds. Showers and thunderstorms end. Low to mid 70s tonight. Partly sunny with isolated showers or storms. Upper 80s tomorrow. Tuesday night, partly cloudy. Low to mid 70s. Partly sunny with isolated showers or thunderstorms Wednesday. Upper 80s to near 90. Isolated showers and thunderstorms on Thursday. Let the fresh air in and keep the bugs out. Killian's does screens too. 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I'm Precision Weather Meteorologist Russ Murley for St. Augustine's local news.
1: 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Over 40,000 square feet of fun, it's Best Bet. Traffic is slow on 95 southbound from before International Gulf Parkway on down to State Road 207. Heavy traffic over on the Bridge of Lions, slow traffic on Ponce de Leon. So far, so good on A1A. I'm Lisa Ruthman for St. Augustine Local News.
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0: through the night and through the day on Tuesday. Just some hit or miss showers and thunderstorms. Temperatures a little mid-70s overnight and upper 80s near 90 through the day. Back down to the mid-70s Tuesday night, the shower threat diminishes, partly cloudy. But Wednesday and Thursday, partly to mostly sunny overall. Each afternoon, showers and storms likely to pop, highs near 90. 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I'm Precision Weather Meteorologist Phil Spivak for St. Augustine's local morning news.
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1: Most businesses like to advertise on the radio to thank their customers, but this is a commercial to thank my staff. I could not do without you guys. Michelle, Donnie, Richard, Luis, and Georgette, I can only say that I'm blessed. For everybody to ask me, is that you on the radio? Yep, it's me, Chuck from A to Z. When you need roofing or waterproofing, you can call us first or you can call us last. But be sure to call us
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10: It's that easy.

Through the night, we're partly cloudy. The shower threat becomes more an isolated threat rather than widespread showers. And over the next 2 days, that's the case. Upper 80s near 90 on Tuesday. Nighttime lows are in the mid-70s. Daytime highs both Wednesday and Thursday, upper 80s to around 90. Let the fresh air in and keep the bugs out. Killian's does screens, too. 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

0: the night and through the day on Tuesday. Just some hit or miss showers and thunderstorms. Temperatures a little mid-70s overnight and upper 80s near 90 through the day. Back down to the mid-70s Tuesday night, the shower threat diminishes, partly cloudy. But Wednesday and Thursday, partly to mostly sunny overall. Each afternoon, showers and storms likely to pop, highs near 90. 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I'm Precision Weather Meteorologist Phil Spivak for St. Augustine's local morning news.
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0: Through the night, we're partly cloudy. The shower threat becomes more an isolated threat rather than widespread showers. And over the next 2 days, that's the case. Upper 80s near 90 on Tuesday. Nighttime lows are in the mid-70s. Daytime highs both Wednesday and Thursday, upper 80s to around 90. Let the fresh air in and keep the bugs out. Killian's does screens, too. 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I'm Precision Weather Meteorologist Phil Spivak for St. Augustine's local morning news.
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